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1: 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I think that's awesome.
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And I think to myself, why now? 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